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0: Antoine Domino that time. Just wait and see, baby. It's coming up on 724. Here on a Tuesday morning with Jimmy D in the morning, every morning, just propounding the good sound for you. Andy Vavo yesterday, always a wonderful job on Monday morning.
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0: better believe that. Good stuff right there. Willie Winfield, Hot Tones, and Cry Like I Cry, baby. 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Now till 10, don't forget Memories of the Gator this afternoon at 3.
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Beaumont Skyliners that time. And Zoom went the strings of my heart, baby, right here at Billy Gold. It's PGR, where we play the best and say the heck with the rest.

Hey, man, they call me Coffee because I coffee grind so fine. 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Hank Ballard, Midnighters that time. 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
1: there he is, Brooke Benton, that time. I'm on call. That rainy night in Georgia. That was written by Tony Joe White, same guy that brought you Poke Salad Annie right here at Philly Gold. It is PGR 821 right now. We'll be here, of course, until 10.
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I was born and raised down in Alabama on a farm way back up in the woods. I was so ragged that folks used to call me Patches. Papa used to tease me about it, 'cause deep down inside he was hurt 'cause he'd done all he

Come on, be my little baby right now. There they are, Ronnie, Ronettes, Wall of Sound stuff on the Phillies record label. And right now, let's go to the A&M record label. Bring it on, Chris Montez. Come on, called The More I See You, The More I Want You, Baby. With Jimmy D in the Morning, just having fun playing tunes for you. Now till 10, don't forget any of the smart devices. Just say, play Philly Go Radio.

Yep, there he is, Chris Montanez. You know him a little bit better as Chris Montez, right? The more I see you, baby. Right here, right now, heading over to the Laurie record label. Bringing on the chiffons one time, man. Had that good sound back in the day. What's the name of your song, girl?

0: It's called Hello, It's Me. That was Todd Rundgren back in the day, and then he re-recorded that by himself a few years later. That, the original version, that my favorite version. Hello, it's me, baby, right here at Philly Gold. It's PGR.
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baby, right here at Billy Gold. It is PGR. With Jimmy Dean in the morning, I'm here every morning, and I'm propounding the good sound for you and taking you back on that great musical ride, man. Worked with these guys when this record was brand new way back in 1979. Started playing it at the old Billy Gold Radio in 1989, and now it's like an anthem everywhere. Futures, look out for that party time.

You better believe that right here at Billy Gold. It's PGR all summer long, man. And summer just getting underway. 4th of July weekend coming up. America celebrates 250 years, right? Greatest country in the world, man. A lot of people say, oh, this is, shut up. We got a great country. Appreciate it. Right now, look out for the

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1: Right here, Philly Gold, it's BGR with Jamie Dean in the morning. I'm here every morning and I'm playing the best and saying the heck with the rest. And right now, let's do some dancing. If you dance with the Gator back in the day, they called it the Jerry Shake. When you dance with me, it was called the Jimmy Shimmy. Come on, let's do it.

I'm better to have it, not need it, than need it, not having. Who didn't know that, right? Right here at Philly Gold, it's PGA on another one, just like the other one. One of the sounds I brought back to town for you at the old Philly Gold WPGR back in the day, the Crystal Mansion.

0: Yep, there he is. Kenny Vance, Planet's Home is that time, and that's their version of Mi Amore, originally done by the Flamingos right here at Philly Gold. It is PGR.
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Yeah, man, you better believe that. There he is, Chris Kent of that time. Sick and tired, fooling around with you, baby, right here at Billy Gold. It's PGR with Jimmy D in the morning, baby. I'm here every morning. Monday through Friday, but all summer long, Andy Valvo, every Monday morning, 7 to 10, right now. Let's go to Oak.

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2: Always dreamed the boy I love would come along. And he'd be tall and handsome, rich and strong. Now that boy I love has come to me. But he sure ain't the way I thought he'd be.

better believe that. There they are, the Crystals that time. One called He's Sure the Boy I Love, right here with Jimmy D in the morning as I have some fun, play some tunes, and take you back on that great musical ride, man. Right now, got some blue-eyed soul on the westbound number 9, Hot Rex, Hot Wax record label. Come on.

0: Yeah, man, you better believe that. Nancy Wilson that time, Capitol record label, and Face It, Girl, It's Over. That's some tough stuff right there. At Philly Gold, it is PGR. It's coming up on 9:50 right now. Don't forget, great music coming your way up to 10. Members of the Geeta this afternoon at 3, Rock and Ron Cade. He's here Sunday mornings and Wednesday evenings with Elvis and Friends. Andy Valvo here every Monday morning, 7 to 10. Mike Carr, the best by far, he's here on Friday. I believe he's going to switch over to Saturday, coming soon right here. It is Philly Gold. It's PGR.
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0: Yeah, man, you better believe that right here at Philly Gold. I forgot to put my jingle in, so I gotta say something. Or say a couple of things, right? Tony Joe White. He wants to mumble his song for you.
5: Some of y'all never been down south too much. I'm gonna tell you a little bit about this so that you understand what I'm talking about. Down there we have a plant that grows out in the woods and the fields. Looks something like a turnip green. Everybody call it poke salad. Poke. Used to know a girl lived down there and she'd go out in the evenings and pick her a mess of it. Carry it home and cook it for supper. Cause that's about all they had to eat. They did all right.

Richard Spafford. Straight razor tote moment. Lord, I must pick my mess up.

Quite that time, a little folk salad for you. Folk salad Annie, there she is right here. Billy Gould and his PGR with Jimmy D in the morning propounding that good sound. But that is all the time I've got. Right now, don't dare touch the dial. Stay for a while. Lots of great music coming your way next. Don't forget.

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What did she say? Well, she said, lovely D. Hello, D. How's my girl in Seattle? Lovely D. Take the stage now.

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Amazing little venue. Lucky Snake Arcade at the Showboat on the Boardwalk.

daring and resourceful Easy Rider from Soundtown, South Philly, led the fight for clean airways and the sound of truth. 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
0: This is the Gear, the big boss for the big cat sauce, Jerry Blavitt. And let's go back before gaming, when Atlantic City was the playground of the world, when the whole family would walk on the boardwalk and play all those great games in the arcades. It's happening all over again when the Showboat presents the largest arcade on the East Coast, the Lucky Snake Arcade and Sports Bar, with over 300 arcade games, including those vintage games from the 80s up to the latest and greatest in virtual reality. We even have an 18-hole miniature golf course. And would you believe? 4 duckpin bowling lanes and the largest sports bar in Atlantic City, consisting of over 120 screens. So bring the whole family and come relive the glory days when Atlantic City was the playground of the world. That's the Showboat Lucky Snake Arcade and Sports Bar. 801 Boardwalk in Atlantic City. I'll see you there. No question about that. Wowie. And let me remind you, you can bring the entire family. You're listening to me on radio, but I am on stage right now. We do it from 4 o'clock to 7 o'clock, and they stream at 5 o'clock. I'm talking about the Lucky Snake Arcade, and come on by. Interesting, huh? You could hear me on the radio, and yet I'm in another place. Ah, the magic of radio. So keep that in mind. Also, let me remind you, don't forget, normally on Friday we have our happy hour starting at 5, but because this is the 4th of July weekend and we will be celebrating the birthday on a Friday, we're going to open up the doors at 7 to the public because we got to set up the food buffet, a lot of great food coming on by. And Gino's making some exceptional Italian dishes for you. Capri's making some exceptional Italian dishes. And, of course, Chicky and Pete's, and got a lot of other good things coming. So remember Friday, the party goes from 7 o'clock into the wee small hours of the morning at Memories and Margate's.
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by the name of Jimmy Gallagher. 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
0: These are the Drifters. Five-part harmony. A story. 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
1: And let me remind you what's going to be happening. I mean, Friday, we've got the big birthday party. Actually, the birthday is July the 3rd, which is a Saturday. But it's going to be crazy because it's the 4th of July weekend, and Saturday is jam-packed. So we're going to be celebrating this guy's birthday on the Friday. Normally, we would open up the doors at 5 for a happy hour. But we're going to open up the doors at 7 to the public because Gino is preparing something very, very special. And not only Gino, but Chickie and Pete's, Tony Luke's with the roast beef and the roast pork, and of course, indeed, the Capri.
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1: Now let me remind you, don't forget, it takes place Friday. Got a lot of great food from Capri and all the guys down there. Now, you know, if you were listening to the show yesterday, I told you I had a letter, a dedication from a girl by the name of Connie. Connie went to school with Frank Gito. Now, I'm going to find out if Frank Gito knows this girl this weekend, Connie. All right, she said she's coming to meet you, Frank. That's right. How about that? Being the greatest electrician in the country, even these people remember when you were in high school. Do you remember her name? Her name was Connie. And for you people out there, you may agree with Connie. He is a great electrician. Been in business for 36 years. That's Gito Electric. Do you have a problem? Do you have a problem? What? A residential problem? What do you got? You're in business, commercial, industrial? Guy does the whole thing. I mean, 24-7, he's got dispatches. And if he needs help, he gets the right people to do the job with him. But he's the one that does the job. Gito Electric. 609-823. You got it? Frank, 609. Frank, I want you to remember it. 609. Remember the number, 8873. Gito Electric.
4: Boom, boom, boom, boom. There goes my heart. Boom, boom, boom. There goes
1: There goes my girl D. Maybe tomorrow, D. See you at the Orr House.

teenager's life back in the day. Talking about Street Corner Harmony. And again, I want to remind you, North Gators, you're listening to me. And of course, if it's between 4 and 7, you're invited to come on by. We are on a Tuesday at the Lucky Snake, not Strike. I keep on saying Lucky Strike because it's a snake. Lucky Snake Arcade, right there on the boardwalk. And you'll see, you know, the kids come by. I mean, if you could see it and you could hear it. We stream between 5 and 7, and the parents bring the kids, which is terrific. And I'm playing, and the kids are dancing. It's really a unique thing. Every Tuesday, I'm talking about the Lucky Snake Arcade Sports Bar from 4 to 7. My. Time for a little rhythm beat. Get a little harmony, and you sound so sweet.

combination, ladies and gentlemen, of harmony along with a rhythm beat. You're so good to me. Yes, indeed, my man, Frank, Electronic Frank. Who is this girl, Connie Frank? Who is this lady? Does your wife know about this girl, Connie, that you want to score with and says you're the best electrician? I mean, I know you've been doing it for 36 years, but did you start when you were in high school?

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0: Wow, that's my man starting to sound a lot like the Geeter. My man Pete from Chickie and Pete's. And don't forget, they too are going to prepare something special Friday. Remember, the doors will open Friday. Normally we open up at 5, but the doors will open up at 7 o'clock this Friday so we can get all the food together with the open food buffet. Hold on, D, D, D, D. It's the angels.

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Listening to me, and I am on stage right now. Lucky Snake RK Showboat. 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

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That's Lissio's Bread and Rolls. Now, let me tell you about Chad. My man Chad's listening right now, and of course, Chad's got the Little Bakers. The Little Bakers are Anthony, Lewis, and of course, Joseph. But the real boss for Lissio Bread and Rolls is the beautiful Susan. She makes sure everything is perfect before the dough is even put into the ovens. And then who takes the bread, the dough? My man Chad.

dear, an angel that John will always love. Amazing music, and it's music that you don't hear on radio any longer. I mean, but I have the freedom in my studio here to do and play what I would like to play for you. And that's the secret of it. People keep on asking me all of these years, what's the secret? Freedom. If you are an entertainer, you want to entertain people, whether I'm doing it on the radio or right now I'm on stage at the Lucky Snake, you know what I mean? It's what it is, man. Tomorrow I'll be with you for the happy hour, and you'll hear it live from the Orr House Pub. And Thursday, Bally's, we're talking about the Beach Bar, and we do it from 4 to 6, and you hear the last hour on the Gear to Go Radio Network. And don't forget Friday, as I said, normally we open up the doors for our happy hour at 5, but because it's the 4th and we're going to be celebrating the birthday on the 2nd instead of the 3rd, we got food coming in, so we'll open up to the public at 7. Amazing.

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This is the Gator, the big boss for the Big Cats, Los Jerry Blabbitt. And let's go back before gaming, when Atlantic City was the playground of the world, when the whole family will walk on the boardwalk and play all those great games in the arcades. It's happening all over again when the Showboat presents the largest arcade on the East Coast, the Lucky Snake Arcade and Sports Bar, with over 300 arcade games, including those vintage games from the 80s up to the latest and greatest in virtual reality. We even have an 18-hole miniature golf course, and would you believe, four duck pin bowling lanes and the largest sports bar in Atlantic City, consisting of over 120 screens. So bring the whole family and come relive the glory days when Atlantic City was the playground of the world. That's the Showboat Lucky Snake Arcade and Sports Bar, 801 Boardwalk in Atlantic City. I'll see you there. Owie, it really is something to behold. I mean, if you're not there, I'm there on Tuesdays, but you got to go there during the week. They're open 7 days a week, the Showboats. But, I mean, you know what you can do? You bring the entire family. I mean, over 300 games. I mean, how about the claw, all right? You know the claw. You work the claw, and if you get the gift that you want, you keep it. If not, well, you blew 50 cents. Amazing. An arcade, big. I mean, they got a bowling alley there. They you want to play basketball there? They got basketball there. They got a golf course. It's incredible, really. Lucky Snake Arcade. I'm there every Tuesday from 4 up until 7, and they stream from 5 to 6. This is the Gator, the big boss for the Big House Sauce, Jerry Blabbitt, inviting you to come with me every Tuesday from 4 to 8 p.m. for a dance party and happy hour as we broadcast from the Showboat Lucky Snake Arcade and Sports Bar in Atlantic City. 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I'll see you at the Showboat.

got to tell you, the group, they're called the Galahads from the West Coast. And really, that sound is amazing. I want to do it again for you. Because when you listen to the harmony, that's not East Coast harmony. West Coast. I'm

0: got a sad letter to get, huh? I'm writing this letter. Found someone new. Don't touch the dial. I'll be right back.
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0: These are the cruisers. 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

0: 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I need someone to tell my troubles to.
1: Tell my troubles to.
0: A very different show. Every time I do a show, it's different. But this show is special to me because it takes me back to the beginning when I was a kid listening to this music.

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The Cruisers. Now, I'm going to do something here. I'm going to play a song, okay? I have to set it up for you. Hold on. Now, this song that I'm playing for you goes back to 1930, but this is the different version. The version by The Ecstasies.

0: 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The way I feel.
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0: In Philadelphia and all over the country, as a matter of fact. Toludo's, without a doubt, the best macaroni. See, we call it macaroni, you know. Gino, I said, Gino, what come si chiama? Macaroni, macaroni. Of course, the Americans all over the world, they say pasta, but it's macaroni first. Then from the macaroni, you make the ziti, the fugetti, you know, the fettuccine, but it's all macaroni. Remember that. And talking about Gino, I wonder what he's going to prepare Friday for the big birthday party down there at Memories in Margate, 4th of July weekend. Big weekend. And, you know, you're going to see it on Mixcloud. You see it on Facebook, Instagram, all this modern technology. I don't know how it works. But Maz's will be supplying food, Chickie and Pete's, of course, roast beef, roast pork from Tony Luke's. And we can't forget the Capri. And yeah, my man Nick might be making some hoagies. You never know. So remember, the party will begin at 7 o'clock. And then after this weekend, we'll go back to the happy hour at 5. But we need a couple of hours just to set up. So the doors will open up at 7 o'clock this coming Friday.

0: Philadelphia, I know a few things. 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Two, a hero is a character in a comic book. And three, if I'm eating a hoagie, I'm eating a primo hoagie.
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3: 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Well, ladies and gentlemen, that's it. Oh, and the bread, I told you. This year's bread and rolls. Here it is, a Tuesday, the 29th. And as you know, Friday will be the 2nd. Thursday, when we're at Bally's, July the 1st. Friday the 2nd. 3rd is a Saturday. The 4th is Sunday. We will celebrate the birthday on Friday with food from all over. So keep that in mind. Right now, by the way, if it's like between 4 and 7, I am at the Lucky Snake Arcade in Atlantic City. Until tomorrow, the Gator, the boss with the big hot sauce, with the reminder you got to keep on rocking, because you really only do rock once, and I will rock tomorrow when I go live at 5, the Orr House Pub. Have a great night.

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